And there we are, a minute after 5 o'clock. It's Jimbo with the Monday Roundabout Radio Ride Home and more of Rock and Roll's Greatest Hits on Central Oregon's favorite radio station. 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

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Michael Jackson and The Way You Make Me Feel. It's 5:05 with Jimbo on the Monday Roundabout Radio Ride Home. And let's take a look at traffic. And we have got something up north. And it's basically 3 miles north of Terrebonne. And all the northbound lanes are affected by a disabled vehicle. So that is in a bad spot because that is right by the Ogden Wayside. Now, they were doing construction up there, and it looks like it's past the construction point, but still, that's going to mess up things getting home. Other than that, things are looking pretty good on a Monday. If you do see traffic troubles out there, let us know at 541-318-KQAK. It's 318-5725. It is time now for the 5 o'clock flashback, and this lady... one of the stars of the 80s. And believe it or not, I think she's not in the Rock and Roll Hall of Fame, but I think she's in like the Wrestling Hall of Fame. Yeah. She was involved with Captain Lou Albano back in the 80s, and I think he was even in this video. Cyndi Lauper turning 73 today. It's Girls Just Want to Have Fun. The 5 o'clock flashback on Rock and Roll's Greatest Hits. 105.7 KQAK.

0: 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Cindy Lauper and Girls Just Want to Have Fun. 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

0: 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And the World Cup is going on. U.S. won on Friday, beat Australia 2-0, and they advanced. But the BBC hosted a World Cup studio show last week, and shortly after a match at Houston Stadium, the show had an AI-generated image of Houston's beautiful skyline in the background, which was mostly accurate except for one thing. The left side had rolling foothills and mountains. Here's the problem. They don't exist. Why did they do that? And somebody just said it was good for tourism, but if you're going there to see the mountains and they're not there, that's false advertising. And I'm looking at the picture of it now, and it's almost like they took the hills of down around California where UCLA is, you know, when you watch a UCLA game on TV, and just kind of superimposed it. You can't do that. Wow. We've got more of the Roundabout Radio Ride Home coming up. 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
0: Beautiful evening for Monday. I mean, it's looking great out there. It's warm out there still. Tonight, cooling down to a low of 55. That's not very cool if you think about it. Partly sunny tomorrow, warming up again with a high of 88, then 87 on Wednesday. 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

There's your aerobic afternoon song of the day right there. AC/DC. You shook me all night long. Rock and roll's greatest hits, 105.7 KQAK. Good afternoon. It's Jimbo. This is the Roundabout Radio Ride Home, 535. Let's check your traffic. Now, we had an earlier accident, and this was up near the Ogden Wayside, up near the Ogden Bridge, just north of Terrebonne. And this has got this is southbound traffic. Southbound traffic is backed up for quite a ways. So if you're in the backup, I do apologize. Don't know how long that is going to be there. But again, quite a big backup going all the way back from Terrebonne all the way to the across the Ogden Bridge. And there's the accident right there. So that happened about 35 minutes ago. That is going to be there for a little bit. So again, there's nowhere to turn around there or get off the highway. So that's where we're at there. Other than that, things are looking good this afternoon on the other Central Oregon roadways. Just the usual backups on 126 in Redmond. And that is actually looking pretty good right now. Let's just take a quick pick at in Bend. Roadways in Bend are looking good as well. So if you do see something out there, let me know. We'll pass along at 541-318-KQAK. That's 318-5725. Team

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0: Aha, and Take On Me, Rock and Roll's Greatest Hits, 105.7 KQAK. That wraps up the Monday night roundabout radio ride home in the sunshine. I'm Jimbo. I've got more Rock and Roll's Greatest Hits coming up with Pilot and the Ozempic song, of course. It's otherwise known as It's Magic. On the Dave Clemens Experience tomorrow for Tuesday, the things, six of them that matter the most for good mental health. And when you hear the phrase, it's all downhill from here, does that mean things are getting worse or getting better? We'll find out. George Thorogood will talk with Dave tomorrow. It's Hot Ticket Tuesday. We'll have tickets for Black Label Society, Moment of Inspiration, Random Facts, Clemens Report, your birthday shout-outs, and what day it is. 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
8: 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Clear tonight, but 55. Not bad for the overnight low. Warming up tomorrow, though. Sunny, 88, and then sunny and 87 on Wednesday. 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
1: So this is wild. The FBI arrested five guys for plotting to attack Sunday's UFC event at the White House.
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0: Rock and Roll's Greatest Hits, 105.7 KQAK. Human League and Don't You Want Me? It's Jimbo. And I guess Rod Stewart almost fainted on stage in Utah on Friday night. He struggled to get through the song Young Turks and was seen using the piano and stage barriers and even a pole for support. And at one point, a couple of crew members wheeled out an oxygen tank and gave him a breathing treatment. Rod told the crowd, the show must go on. He says, I almost blank and fainted. I'm not going to say what he said, but he goes, would you mind if I sit down for this one? And he recently came under fire for canceling a show in less than an hour before showtime because of laryngitis, respiratory infection, and got on a plane and went and saw a soccer game the next day and then had pictures on it. So, Rod, get better, please. We want you around for a little while longer. Katrina and the Waves coming up, and we'll take a look at the forecast next on Rock and Roll's Greatest Hits, 105.7 KQAK.
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0: Central Oregon weather. Beautiful evening going on. Get a chance to get out and enjoy it. Go for a walk. Maybe just hang outside with KQAK on. Clear skies tonight. Lows of 55. Warm tomorrow. Sunny, 88. And then warm again on Wednesday with a high of 87 degrees. For weather anytime, including radar and more, go to mycentraloregon.com and make it your homepage today. 81 in Bend now with Katrina and the Waves.

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0: Billy Joel and The Longest Time. Rock and Roll's Greatest Hits, 105.7 KQAK. Jimbo, with some sad music news this afternoon. Clive Davies, music mogul, basically revamped Whitney Houston's career and helped guys like Billy Joel, passed away today, age of 94. And saw him on American Idol a couple of times as well, but they said that there was nobody bigger in the music biz than Clive Davis. Rest in peace, sir. We got more Rock and Roll's Greatest Hits coming up. Journey, next.
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Lionel Richie, Paula Abdul before that, a couple of American Idol people there. It's Jimbo, about ready to head on out on a Monday night. Beautiful night. 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
1: 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Clear and 55 tonight. Sunny, warm tomorrow with a high of 87. Maybe 88, and then 87 definitely on Wednesday. 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
1: So Dolly Parton's former weekend retreat in California hit the market for almost $2 million.
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1: 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We thought it came with a giant human-sized slingshot, but it turns out she just left a bra behind.

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1: 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The FBI arrested five guys for plotting to attack Sunday's UFC event at the White House.
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There we go. It's 6 o'clock. 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

0: All right, Kenny Loggins, Phil Collins before that. 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Working on stuff for the Dave Clemens Experience this morning. I'm excited. We're going to be talking to George Thorogood later today. You know, the Bat of the Bone guy? Yeah. I guess he's coming to Medford. And his people reached out to me and said, hey, you want to talk to George Thorogood? I'm like, yeah, I want to talk to George Thorogood. Guy's a legend. Of course I want to talk to George Thorogood. So George Thorogood, about 9:35 this morning, we'll play that interview. Also, the six things that matter most for good mental health. And when you hear it's all down from here, all downhill from here, does that mean things are getting worse or things getting better? I did a survey on this because I guess different people view it as different ways. I think it depends on when you say it. Obviously, right? Okay, we'll talk about that later. Also, Hot Ticket Tuesday, we got tickets for Black Label Society and Zach Sabbath. So that's just some of the stuff we're working on this morning. As you know, we like to start the day with the moment of inspiration. Oh, I've got your first look at weather coming up in a few minutes. Also, some Billy Idol on the way. But first, your moment of inspiration. Clarence Thomas turned 78 today. I think he's our golden oldie even. But he had a pretty good quote. He said, if you stand, you will find that courage, like cowardice, can be habit forming. 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And now they're hiring caregivers who want to make a real difference, one caring act at a time. 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
2: Central Oregon weather.
3: Well, they're saying mostly sunny today with a high of 88 and light winds. Not great for fire, so be careful, okay? Partly cloudy tonight. Low's going to be about 55. Mostly sunny tomorrow with a high of 85. And tomorrow they said there's a slight chance, about a 20% chance, of rain showers after 5 o'clock. Right now we're at 54 and sunny in Bend, Oregon. All right, just around the corner, we'll check in with Bill Baker, find out what's trending this morning. I got today's random facts coming up. We'll also talk a little bit about the Stampede Street Party. That's tomorrow in Prineville.

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0: That's When in Rome with The Promise on Rock and Roll's Greatest Hits, 105.7 KQAK. Good morning. This is the Dave Clemens Experience. I'm Dave Clemens. 621 right now on the West Coast and 54 degrees in Bend, Oregon. We're looking for mostly sunny skies today with a high of 88. They're saying light winds today, and you know what that means. Not great for fire stuff, but I was looking at the fire map. We're doing pretty good. There's a fire over on the border out there towards Ontario, actually. But besides that, everything's pretty small and pretty much under control as of early this morning. So that's good. Of course, we're not really deep into fire season or anything yet, but this is when they do start happening, and we have had some pretty dry weather and, of course, the winds as well. So that's always... a recipe for disaster, and so far we've been doing okay. So thanks to everybody that supports that cause, from the people fighting the fires to the people supporting the firefighters to the people that aren't being dumb and not starting fires. So thanks to all of you for that. We really appreciate it. It's life in the Northwest is so much better when our homes aren't burning down. So good job, everybody. We appreciate it. Things that are going on this week, you know, you got the Stampede Street Party in Prineville. Yes, yeah, the kickoff to the Crooked River Roundup in Prineville tomorrow. You're going to enjoy an evening of Western fun, food, music, vendors, and family-friendly celebration. It includes a cattle drive through town. Have you ever seen it? It's pretty wild. Also a chili cook-off and live music. Look up Prineville Stampede Street Party on Facebook if you want to get more information. Up next, we check in with Bill Baker, find out what's trending this morning, and today's random facts are coming up. And of course, I got more music to get you moving on a Tuesday morning on Rock and Roll's Greatest Hits, 105.7 KQAK.
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8: Good morning, Ben. Firefighters were busy with two fires yesterday within 2 hours of each other. First, a shop fire on Ben's west side was knocked down. Damage estimated at $100,000. The cause under investigation. A short time later, crews were called to Southwest Bend where a large brush fire broke out near Century Drive and Yates Road. Crews were able to stop it before threatening any structures. The cause of that fire was edging equipment that caused a spark and ignited the grass. Deschutes County collecting public feedback as they update their natural hazards mitigation plan. The goal to better understand individuals' preparedness, risk, and vulnerability to natural hazards. We have a link to that survey at mycentraloregon.com. Today marks the beginning of Amazon Prime Day, expected to bring in more than $26 billion. That's more than last Black Friday and Cyber Monday combined. Prime Day runs through this Friday. Mostly sunny and very warm today, a high of 88. More on the forecast at mycentraloregon.com. 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
0: Thanks, Bill. Time now for today's Random Facts, where we find out the solitaire actually refers to any tabletop game you can play by yourself, not just the famous card game. In fact, the card game wasn't called solitaire until 1990, when Microsoft called it that when they first added it to the Windows operating system. The actual name of that game is Klondike. True story. Ernest Hemingway set a world record for fishing in 1938 by catching 7 marlins in one day. And sled dogs wear masks.

mascara to help cut down the glare of the sun. And if you thought maybe it's Maybelline, you'd be right. According to one musher, they'll often use a simple waterproof mascara like Maybelline on lighter colored dogs, applying the makeup to the fur around the eyes, not the actual, you know, eyelashes. But that's it. That's today's Random Facts. Jimbo should be joining us in just a few minutes. We got the Clemens Report coming up as well. It's 6:28 now on the West Coast. 54 degrees and sunny skies in Bend, Oregon. Here's Hall & Oates on Rock and Roll's Greatest Hits. 105.7 KQAK. You're a rich guy.

0: What's the guy's name? Is it Colin Hay?
1: Mm-hmm.
0: That's the lead singer?
1: Yes.
0: Carl likes that guy.
1: Because he's got crazy eyes.
0: He's got that one eye. Mm-hmm. Is it a glass eye or is it a lazy eye?
1: That I do not know.
0: I think it's so mean to call that a lazy eye when someone has that. Is it really lazy? It's probably working harder than the other eye just to try to keep up. You know? I like that. I like lazy eye, like cross-eyed. I like it when people have stuff going on that's unique about them. You know, as long as they're okay with it.
1: Right.
0: You got to come to terms with it. Some people are, I don't know, ashamed or embarrassed or whatever, and that's too bad. Because I love you just the way you are. I mean, look at your face. I got to look at that every single morning.
1: Thanks.
0: I'm just messing with you. I'm having a good day, I think, because I interviewed George Thorogood. That interview plays at about 9:35 this morning. And he's an interesting guy. I think it'd be fun to hang out with. But doing an interview where you're on a time limit and all that,
1: mm-hmm.
0: and, you know, they talk to person after person after person when they do these press things. And so by the time he got to me, I think he was just done.
1: Yeah.
0: You know, but it's an interesting interview. You got to listen to it. He did offer me a job. So I was like, so you want a job? I'm like, yeah, I do. But that was the end of that part. I didn't want to dive into it. But he's going to be in Medford. And so now I'm like, I got to get over to Medford. Because he's like, yeah, why don't you come by and hang out?
1: Yeah.
0: Like, yeah.
1: Oh, wow.
0: Totally. But, you know, during the interview, I'm like, is he, I mean, he didn't sound lit. He just sounded like he was trying to have fun or whatever. But I wanted to ask him, did you already have one scotch, one bourbon, one beer this morning?
1: Oh, geez, because of the song.
0: And because of the way he was talking. So, a cool guy, 9:35 this morning. We'll talk to George Thorogood. He's the guy that did, you know, Bad to the Bone.
1: Yep.
0: One scotch, one bourbon, one beer. Mm-hmm. And, really kind of cool. 6:36 now on the West Coast.
1: 56 degrees in Bend.
0: Easy for you to say.
1: 56 degrees in Wester.
0: Suffering
1: sweatpants. I put it
0: down. 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And let's go ahead and just dive right in. The Clemens Report for Tuesday, June 23rd, 2026. Jason Mraz turns 49 today. KT Tunstall's 51. Selma Blair's 54. Randy Jackson is 70, the guy from Journey. And Clarence Thomas, that guy turns 78 today.
1: Hmm.
0: And if you have money burning a hole in your pocket, Amazon Prime Day kicks off today. It's 3 days long. Yeah, Amazon Prime Day is 3 days. So shouldn't it be Amazon Prime Days?
1: Would make sense.
0: Just throwing that out there. A couple of deaths. We'll talk about it more in the next Clemens Report. But Clive Davis died yesterday, and so did Alan Greenspan.
1: Oh, wow.
0: Both of them living full lives. Clive was 94. Alan was 100 years old. Papa John's has partnered with Instacart to collect data on when consumers might be out of groceries and more susceptible to ads encouraging you to order pizza.
1: What? Consumer tracking? That doesn't happen.
0: That's crazy, though. They're watching your Instacart.
1: Mm.
0: Carlo Mencia. Is that how you say his name? Carlos Mencia.
1: Oh, the comedian.
0: Yeah. He got arrested last Thursday for tax fraud. State of California says he owes them $300,000. The IRS has also been after him for $1.2 million in unpaid taxes. I think they should also probably bust him for stealing jokes.

0: say he's a joke stealer.
1: Really?
0: Yeah.
1: Now, I'll be right up front about it. If I see something funny, I'll repeat it here. I try to give credit to whoever said it.
2: Right.
1: When I do. But Carlos, they say he's a thief. Taxes and jokes. Only 11% of Europeans think of the U.S. as an ally. Oh, no. Now, when we go to France, they might be rude to us. So what? Who does these polls? Talladega Nights will be re-released in theaters for its 20th anniversary. Or you can just listen to Jimbo to repeat it from memory. I get a quote from Talladega Nights almost every morning in here. Give me one, Jimbo.
2: Help me out for Winfrey.
1: See?
2: Help me, Jesus. Help me, Oprah Winfrey. I'm on fire.
1: And finally, Oregon ranked number 30 on best states for a road trip. We'd rank even lower on the list if they knew about all these new roundabouts, road closures, bike lanes, and traffic cameras. And that's the Clemens Report for Thursday. Oh, no. Today's Tuesday. I'm getting a little ahead of myself. That's the Clemens Report for Tuesday, June 23rd, 2026.
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7: All right, coming up, they did a survey. When you hear it's all downhill from here, do you interpret it as things getting worse or things getting better? Results of that poll coming up.
8: Sunny and warm again today, a high of 88. And then partly cloudy tonight with a low of 55. Sunny and a slight chance of a shower tomorrow and a high of 85. It's 58 in Bend this morning. Find weather and more online at mycentraloregon.com.

0: They say that's the first successful use of auto-tune.
1: Hmm.
0: Did you know that?
1: No.
0: You didn't?
1: No.
0: Oh, I thought you told me that.
1: No, that wasn't me.
0: Hmm. Wonder who it was. Carl Malden, maybe? It was somebody else that had a giant nose.
1: Oh, thanks. Don't leave home without
0: it. I'm just messing with you. I shouldn't do that because your nose fits your face. You look fine, Mr. Potato Head.
1: Thanks.
0: But I feel like that is your second insecurity.
1: Yeah.
0: Right?
1: Yeah.
0: First one's your eyes.
1: Mm-hmm.
0: Second one's your nose.
1: Yeah, the only thing with the nose is...
0: But everything matches. I don't know what you're worried about. You look fine.
1: Yeah, but it's just with the nose, it was busted twice.
0: Right, yeah.
1: And the second time, it wasn't set right.
0: Oh, is that what happened?
1: Yeah.
0: It doesn't look broken or nothing. Your nose looks fine.
1: No, there's a bump.
0: That's the only reason why I make fun of it. I wouldn't make fun of it. If it looked messed up, I'd be sitting here like this, not looking at you.
1: There's
0: I'd be
1: a bump.
0: Side-eyeing you like
1: up
0: this.
1: Up at the
0: like,
1: very top where the cartilage is at right here, where you can... I can tell you.
0: You could feel it.
1: Oh, yeah.
0: But you can't see it.
1: Well,
0: as a matter of fact, your nose is almost perfect.
1: I don't think so.
0: I do. You know what I don't like is I don't like this part of me right here. I feel like I got I got Neanderthal head, don't I?
1: No, you don't have a unibrow.
0: No, I don't mean the hair. I'm just talking about this gap right here. I can put a pencil right here.
1: Why would you?
0: Because I can. You know? But I don't like that part of my face and my jowls. I feel like I'm getting jowls as I get older. Do I have jowls?
1: No.
0: Okay.
1: No, not since you lost weight.
0: Welcome to Beauty Talk. I'm Dave. Jimbo's here. So is Carl, the one-eyed
1: both
0: producer.
1: We have soft, supple skin due to...
0: No. Carl buys half as much mascara as the average lady.
1: Well, yeah. Only has...
0: No, wait, no, that doesn't make sense.
1: He has only uses half.
0: No, because he has two eyelashes, or, you know, two eyes with eyelashes. Mm. When he buys contacts, those last twice as long.
1: Yep.
0: So that's good.
1: Yep. Eye drops.
0: Anybody remember what we're actually supposed to be doing here? I think we're supposed to be doing a radio show or something.
1: Yes.
0: Oh, yeah. When you hear it's all downhill from here, and believe me, it's all downhill from here. Do you interpret it as a thing getting worse or things getting easier?
1: For me, it's got to be the way it's said.
0: Right. I guess that would be it. If you just say the line when they did the survey, 87% think it means things are getting worse. What a bunch of pessimists. 13% say it means things are getting easier, and that's how I always view it.
1: Yeah, it's all downhill from here.
0: Yeah,
1: you know,
0: right.
1: Like that would be, or somebody go, well, it's all downhill from here. You know, it's just the way it's said.
0: Yeah, I guess so. What a dumb survey that was. That's a waste of everybody's time. I apologize,
1: everybody.
0: They probably
1: paid them.
0: To do the survey? Yeah. No. They're just walking around the street. I always want to do a video like that, do a man on the street video. Because people watch those just because they want to see what dumb people are going to say.
1: Right.
0: But here's the twist on my video. I'm the dumb person.
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10: Good morning. Ben, firefighters were busy with two fires yesterday within 2 hours of each other. First, a shop fire on Ben's west side was knocked down. Damage estimated at $100,000. The cause under investigation. A short time later, crews were called to Southwest Bend where a large brush fire broke out near Century Drive and Yates Road. Crews were able to stop it before threatening any structures. The cause of that fire was edging equipment that caused a spark and ignited the grass. Deschutes County collecting public feedback as they update their natural hazards mitigation plan. The goal to better understand individuals' preparedness, risk, and vulnerability to natural hazards. We have a link to that survey at mycentraloregon.com. Today marks the beginning of Amazon Prime Day, expected to bring in more than $26 billion. That's more than last Black Friday and Cyber Monday combined. Prime Day runs through this Friday. Mostly sunny and very warm today, a high of 88. More on the forecast at mycentraloregon.com. 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
0: 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All right, coming up, we're going to check in with what today is. We'll also do the birthday shout outs and all that stuff. But right now, it's Bon Jovi, and I'll Be There For You on Rock and Roll's Greatest Hits 105.7
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0: Did you say Sister Robin was in this video?
1: Yep.
0: Are you sure?
2: Way back in the late 80s.
0: Really?
2: Yeah.
0: What is she doing in the video?
2: Oh, she went to the concert and they were just, you know, there were concert shots of the crowd.
0: Oh. Yeah. Okay. All right, so nothing scandalous.
2: No.
0: Okay, well, darn, I wish I didn't ask you that because I was imagining something different.
2: I'm sure you were.
0: You ruined it for me.
3: Hey, good morning. Welcome to the Dave Clemens Experience. I'm Dave Clemens, which I hate to admit sometimes. Jimbo is here.
4: Hello, good morning.
3: Carl, the one-eyed producer, here as well. And I got to do my little, what is it called, RoboCapture or something? They want to know which ones of these pictures are cars for me to get on my Facebook. I think I got them all.
2: Lightning McQueen or Tow Mater in there? Huh? Cars, the movie.
3: Oh, yeah, right. I just think it's weird that they've actually got robots that drive our cars now, yet the way we fake out a robot is to identify the cars because a robot can't.
2: Right.
3: Well, I just saw something about... I think it's in the Clemens Report later this week. Or maybe it's the crime blog. I don't know. It was a story that I saw. I got to say this, tell everybody about it. But basically, the nuts and bolts of this story is just that one of those Uber Eats robots showed up at a standoff. So, like, the bad guy's in the house or something, and the cops are all outside, you know, with the, come on with your hands up, or whatever. And the little robot goes, goes up to the front door.
0: Order a pizza.
3: Yeah, right. Hey, bad guy's got to eat.
2: I'm hungry.
3: And the cops are like telling it to stand down. And of course, it doesn't understand. It doesn't take the food to the door. And they're like, wow. Hey, you robot, don't you dare give that guy any food.
2: Wow.
3: So that's awesome. I got more on that story later in the week. So, yeah. All right, let's go ahead and do the thing. This is where we find out what today is, starting with some birthdays. We've got Jason Mraz, 49 today. KT Tunstall is 51. That's the Black Horse of the Cherry Tree, lady.
2: Yes,
3: I love just, that song.
2: As soon as you said that, that came to mind.
3: Selma Blair is 54. She played, I remember her in, is it Anger Management? Was that Charlie Sheen? And
2: yes.
3: She's his shrink.
2: Yes.
3: Boy, what a job that would be in real life. Randy Jackson from Journey, 70 today. And Clarence Thomas turns 78. Is he still on the bench? He's still in there, right? Like, those guys stay there until they die.
2: Until they die, right.
3: Which is kind of wild. I'm only seeing three birthdays for close personal friends on Facebook today. Gary Griffin says here he's 121 years old. I don't know if I believe it. Gary, quit fooling around. Mindy Maxwell's birthday today. And my good friend Victoria. Victoria Tolanen, which she's such a good friend, I don't even know if I'm saying her last name right. Sorry, Victoria. It's her birthday today. That's it. I got three birthdays for close personal friends today. Now, if you're one of my close personal friends, your birthday shows up, I'll give you a shout out on your birthday. Let's see, if you're born today, you're not Gemini, are you? You're a Cancer.
2: Oh, wow.
3: Hey, crabby lady. All right, let's talk about what today is. I got a list. Today is International Widows Day.
2: Ooh.
3: Boy, that was a downer.
2: To start with, yeah.
3: I have decided, out of the kindness of my heart, because I always thought that Jennifer would die before me.
2: Right.
3: I'm going to let her.
2: Oh, jeez.
3: Well, because I want to spare her the pain and the anguish of me dying. I saw how she reacted to one of the cats dying.
2: Yeah.
3: I don't want her so... I'm going to have to try to live as long as I can so that she doesn't have to be sad when I die. Who's going to die first, you or Lisa?
2: Me.
3: And then she's going to be sad. That's going to be on you.
2: The man always...
3: Stay alive.
2: The man goes first, usually.
3: Oh, yeah, yeah. They say women live longer than men. Men die first. You know why? Because they want to.
2: my gosh.
3: This bit right here is making me seem like the biggest jerk in the world, right?
2: You love all your wife. It. You love your wife.
3: Oh, I do. United Nations Public Service Day. Thanks, United Nations. We love fitting the bill for you.
2: Yeah.
3: That's changing. International Women in Engineering Day. Cool.
2: That's a good one.
3: Women in engineering, that's cool. Women in construction is a weird thing.
2: Yeah, because it's a male-dominated industry.
3: Well, no, and I think women can do it. It's just that they, for so long they're told that this is 8 inches. You guys are supposed to stop me. You guys.
2: We didn't even know you were going
3: to. You can tell by the look on my face I'm about to do something bad.
2: Carl, he's shaking his head too over there. Is there any food-related day today?
3: Let's see. Oh, yeah. National Detroit-Style Pizza Day.
2: You know what that is?
3: Yeah, that's the big square pizza that's kind of a deep dish.
2: Right. And it's right? Got the burnt cheese that goes around the edge.
3: Yeah.
2: It's crispy.
3: That's a pretty good pizza.
2: Yeah. Yeah.
3: National Hydration Day.
2: That should be every day.
3: Oh, totally, right?
2: Yeah.
3: Shower videos. National...
2: What is wrong with you today?
3: I don't know. I'm weird today, and I don't know why.
2: You probably got good sleep.
3: I probably got a tumor. Because I got a little bit of a headache right here. I think I got a tumor. National Pecan Sandies Day.
2: Oh, the cookie.
3: Yeah, is that good? Is that a good one?
2: I've had it once, and it's not bad. It's like a shortbread cookie.
3: National Pink Day. And Pink Day is actually just about the color pink.
2: Okay.
3: Pink Day isn't the Pink Ribbon Day or whatever, or which
2: singer.
3: Is important.
2: Or the singer.
3: Or the singer, thank goodness. So National Pink Day. So also Pink Flamingo Day, which I think is fun. I was going to buy a bunch of pink flamingos one time. And when my friend went on vacation, I was going to put them in their yard while they were gone. And they just come back
2: that.
3: And they're, we've been flamingoed.
2: What stopped you?
3: I kept them for myself. I like pink flamingos, especially in a trailer park. I think it's cool. And finally, it's Let It Go Day. And so one of the questions that I post on Facebook, if you go check it out right now, did you look yet? You haven't looked. It's what are you trying to let go, or at least no, you should. And I just realized I spelled N-O instead of K-N-O-W.
2: I was reading it. I was going,
3: I am a loser. I got to go fix that right now before people see it. Have people already posted on it?
2: Maybe.
3: Oh, no.
2: Let's see.
3: How many comments am I going to get on that?
2: Hey, you spelled no wrong, you bonehead.
3: Oh, yeah. 10 comments already.
2: Oh, wow.
3: Well, I can't change it now. Well, I could change the text of it, though. Okay, anyway, that's my problem. I'm going to let you guys carry on with your day. That's what today is. Central Oregon weather is coming up next. 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What?
2: Oh, no.
3: KQAK. Well, it looked like you were going to say something.
2: No, I was just looking. Everybody got it. They got what you meant.
3: Oh, thank God.
2: Yeah.
3: The Dave Clemens Experience brought to you by Beaver Coach Sales and the letter K and W, K-N-O-W. 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
6: Sunny and warm today with a high of 88, then partly cloudy and 55 tonight. Tomorrow, sunny and warm with a slight chance of a shower around midday and a high tomorrow of 85. 48 in Lapine, 50 in Redmond, and 61 in Bend. Weather and more at MyCentralOregon.com.
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0: That line just runs through my head all the time. I just want you to know who I am. You know why that runs through my head, Jimbo?
1: Why's that?
0: I bet he has no problem with showing ID when he votes.
2: Oh my gosh.
0: No, I'm just saying. They say there's people out there that can't get IDs. They don't know how. That's why some states don't require ID to vote. It's because some people might not be able to get an ID.
2: Oh, gosh.
0: Well, come on.
2: Probably get one from the same guy on the corner that's got the thing of watches in his
0: fake ID.
2: Freaking
0: coat.
2: I'm
0: not talking about fake ID. You got to use real ID.
2: I know.
0: Jeez.
2: Hey, want to buy an ID?
0: Hey. Oh, that reminds me. There's a thing on Sesame Street that I loved when I was a kid. It is this guy. He's got his trench coat on, and he opens it up, and he's talking to Ernie. He's all, hey, would you like to buy an O? An O? Shh. Yeah, an O.
2: Is that how Pat Sajak got discovered?
0: Maybe. Buying all the wares. I don't know. This is a weird show, huh? This is a super weird show. How you doing, Jimbo?
2: I'm great. It's Tuesday. Going to be a warm day.
0: Carl, the one-eyed producer here as well. This is the Dave Clemens Experience. And Oregon Origins Project. It's an arts and culture nonprofit. They explore the ancient origins of the state of Oregon through creative expression. And Oregon Origins Project 8 is called Echoes of Eruption. It's going to be the Tower Theater this Thursday and Friday. If you want more information or tickets, go to OregonOrigins.org. Also, this weekend, we got the Crooked River Roundup.
2: Already?
0: Yeehaw! Wow. Yeah, Crooked River Roundup this weekend. And we've got tickets for Thursday night to give away.
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0: All right, I'll take the fifth caller right now. 541-318-KQAK. That's 541-318-5. What is it?
2: 5725.
0: See, I got a tumor.
2: Tonight.
0: Be the fifth caller right now. Get two tickets to Thursday's family night at the Crooked River Roundup at the Crook County Fairgrounds in Prineville, June 25th through June 27th. These are for Thursday, so day after tomorrow.
2: Yep.
0: 541-318-KQAK. Fifth caller wins. Good luck. Bill Baker's next with what's trending this morning.
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0: All right, congratulations to Pam. She won the two tickets to Thursday's family night at the Crooked River Roundup at the Crook County Fairgrounds in Prineville. Crooked River Roundup, June 25th through June 27th, Thursday, the first night, family night. And I'll have more of those tickets to give away tomorrow morning, so be listening for that.
10: Good morning. Two fires within 2 hours highlight the extreme fire danger here in Bend. Bend firefighters busy with a shop fire on Bend's west side yesterday. That was knocked down with a damage estimated at $100,000, and the cause is under investigation. A short time later, crews were called to Southwest Bend, where a large brush fire broke out near Century Drive and Yates Road. The cause of that fire was edging equipment that caused a spark and ignited the grass. Crews were able to knock it down before threatening any structures. House lawmakers are expected to vote today on a housing bill that already passed in the Senate. The measure will loosen regulations to encourage more home construction, open up funding to convert abandoned buildings into new housing, and ban Wall Street investors from buying single-family homes so those homes can instead be sold to families. A recent report finding a nationwide shortage of 10 million homes. We have plenty of sunshine in the high desert today with a high of 88 this afternoon. 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
0: 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Today, we hear from Clarence Thomas. Clarence Thomas turned 78 today. Supreme Court judge.
11: Mm-hmm.
0: He said, if you stand, you will find that courage, like cowardice, can be habit forming.
11: I like that.
0: And that's today's moment of inspiration. Got that Clemens report coming up in just a few minutes. Right now, it must be summer. We're playing the Beach Boys on Rock and Roll's Greatest Hits.
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0: Fine Young Cannibals, She Drives Me Crazy. I'm trying to remember who redid that. I don't think it's a Weird Al song, but I heard it one time as She Drives Like Crazy.
1: Yes.
0: Maybe think your wife. I'm just kidding. That's not fair because she can't see over the steering wheel.
1: Well, she drives slow.
0: Oh, she does?
1: She does.
0: She's a slow driver?
1: Particularly like her driving. She doesn't like mine either.
0: Well, it's probably safer that she's going slow. I don't know.
1: No, if you anticipate.
0: I didn't mean to open up that can of worms.
1: No, that's okay. It's okay. She's careful. She's more careful than I am.
0: Well, she's only got 3 blocks to get to work.
1: Yeah.
0: Right?
1: Yeah.
0: So that's the good news. She's not slowing down people for very long.
1: No. No.
0: I guess we're doing the Clemens Report again already. I feel like this morning is cruising right along.
1: Wow. Yeah.
0: Thanks for making part of your day. We appreciate that.
1: Yeah. Going to be sunny and upper 80s today.
0: Yeah. 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
2: Hello, hello.
0: And so is Carl, the one-eyed producer. And it's time now for the Clemens Report. Version 2 for Tuesday, June 23rd, 2026. Music mogul Clive Davis died yesterday. He's 94 years old. The talent he nurtured over the years included Janis Joplin, Bruce Springsteen, Whitney Houston, Carlos Santana, Aretha Franklin, and so many more.
1: Yeah.
0: And former Federal Reserve Chairman Alan Greenspan died of complications from Parkinson's disease. He was 100 years old.
2: Wow.
0: Papa John's, they've partnered with Instacart. They're collecting information on when consumers might be out of groceries and more susceptible to ads encouraging you to order pizza. That's crazy, right? Do you

0: like this idea, or do you feel like it's an invasion of your privacy?
1: I feel like it's an invasion. If I want to buy pizza, I'll buy it on my own terms.
0: I got mixed feelings on this. You know? Like, knowing that Google's listening all the time, I know that if I have a chainsaw accident and I cut off my arm, maybe all of a sudden the phone will say, here's the phone number for 911. Here's a good place to buy a tourniquet. Here's a place to buy, you know, a whole list of stuff that you might need. Only 11% of Europeans think the U.S. is an ally.
1: What?
0: Oh, no. Wow. When we go to France, they might be rude to us. Whatever. Who cares? I'm worried about what the world thinks of us. I'm not. I'm really not.
1: Yeah.
0: As long as we're trying to do the right thing, and if they don't like us, that's on them.
1: Yeah.
0: You know?
1: Because you don't want to do the right thing.
0: Yeah, whatever Jimbo just said. Father's Day rundown includes 87% of dads say they'd pretend to like a gift they didn't. And 46% of people say their father taught them the importance of working hard to earn money. And 100% of my kids pretend they don't know me in public. Just saying. John Bon Jovi says his vocal cords are fully healed and he's ready to go on tour. Wow. Haven't we been through enough this year?
1: Oh, jeez.
0: And that's today's news that makes Sister Robin happy.
1: Yeah, but the big thing is will they get Richie Sambora back?
0: That's what they need.
1: Yeah.
0: And bring Heather Locklear along. Why not?
1: Oh,
0: weren't they married at one point?
1: Yes, they were.
0: But they're not anymore.
1: Oh, no. She's a train wreck.
0: Which explains why she texts me all the time. And Oregon ranked number 30 on best states for a road trip. 30 out of 50. That's not very good. I think we'd rank even lower on the list if they knew about all these new roundabouts, the road closures, these bike lanes, and the traffic cameras. This is not a friendly place to drive anymore.
1: No.
0: I'm hating it. I really do. I really do. But that's it. That's the Clemens Report for Tuesday, June 23rd, 2026. Rock and roll's greatest.
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2: weather. All right, I got Genesis lined up for you right now. And coming up in just a little bit, we'll be talking about good mental health and what you really need to have. Good mental health.
3: Sunny and warm today. That'll be good for your mental health. High today of 88, partly cloudy and 55. He's making a face. Sunny and 85 tomorrow with the chance of a shower. Right now it's 62 degrees in Bend.
2: I'm not making a face. That's just my face. Thanks a lot, buddy.
3: It almost looked like your sour face when you were eating lemons last week.
2: This is Genesis with That's All on KQAK. Just as

0: That's a good album. That's the one with the shapes on it, right?
1: Mm-hmm.
0: That's a great album.
1: Yeah.
0: I think they refer to it as just Shapes, but it's not called Shapes. It's just called Genesis.
1: Right.
0: Because it was the, is that the first one with Phil? I think it's the first one with Phil as the lead singer.
1: That's about 1983, 84. Yeah.
0: I mean, how do you luck out like that, right? Mm-hmm. You got a pretty successful career. Peter Gabriel's your front man. He leaves and you're like, we need a new singer. And the drummer, little bald dude in the back of the stage, is freaking Phil Collins.
1: And a star is born.
0: Oh my gosh, right?
1: Yeah.
0: I love Phil. I love that guy.
1: You played that for me before. That was
0: You'd never heard that
1: song. No.
0: Same album.
1: I think it's the same album.
0: Anyway, let's see here. Oh, this is the Dave Clemens Experience. I'm Dave Clemens. Jimbo's here.
1: Hello and good morning.
0: So is Carl, the one-eyed producer. Up next, we'll check in with Bill Baker, find out what's trending this morning. We got more music on the way. But first, something for your mental health. Researchers from around the world say good mental health is about a lot more than just feeling happy. New study found 6 major things that matter most. You ready for them?
1: Let's do it.
0: Might want to write these down, guys.
1: Okay.
0: Having purpose. Like in The Jerk. Life satisfaction. Like Mick Jagger can't get any of that. I think it ends here because I can't think of anything for this one. Self-acceptance. Connection. Autonomy. And happiness. That's what you need. Purpose, satisfaction, self-acceptance, connection, autonomy, and happiness. I think self-acceptance is the big one.
1: That's a big one.
0: Right?
1: I think that should be actually
0: you can
1: the
0: have
1: first
0: all
1: one.
0: That, yeah, because you can have all that other stuff, but if you don't accept yourself, you're going to be miserable.
1: Exactly. And then you're going to make the people around you miserable.
0: And I mean like in a real way. I'm proud that I'm fat way.
1: No.
0: And you got to be comfortable in your own skin. I'm totally all for that. But I feel bad for some people that try to convince themselves that they're happy with the way they are when they're really not.
1: Right.
0: You know what I mean? Because that crashes on you.
1: Oh, and you can almost see it, hear it, and feel it.
0: Yeah.
1: Yeah. And you want to help that person.
0: Right. I don't feel like there's anywhere to go from here.
1: One thing that I have embraced as I have gotten older with, you know, for as far as a mental health thing is on the weekends, we get up, silence.
0: Just some nice quiet time.
1: Yeah, no TV, no
0: I have a hard time with quiet time.
1: Yeah, I used to, but you've got to embrace it, man, because it's so therapeutic.
0: It is. That's true. You know what I did last week is we got our table on the patio broke. It was glass.
1: Oh.
0: And the windstorm and something bad happened. It broke like last year. So we got a new one. And last week I was prepping a wedding and I went, you know what? I'm going to go sit outside. This was on Friday because we had Friday off.
1: Right.
0: So an extra day before Saturday.
1: Right. And it was nice.
0: I sat outside with my laptop and worked on the wedding and the wind and chirping birds.
1: Fresh air.
0: Leaf blower down the street. Redneck hollering, the hot dogs are done. You know, just all those good.
1: Somebody did that?
0: All the nice sounds of the guys that have the rebel flag out front, the Confederate flag. Hot dogs are done. Better get one before they're gone. Are they burnt? I burnt one for you, sweetheart.
1: Yeah. You hear that down the block? Gosh, I thought your neighborhood was peaceful and quiet.
0: Oh, it is, but there's stuff going on. There's some stuff going on. One of my favorite things about my neighborhood is across the street, a few houses down, there's the one guy with the big American flag, and he's got a note, a little sign on his door that says something like liberals not allowed or something to that effect, right? Right next door is a giant rainbow flag. In our house, we believe everyone's allowed, basically, right?
1: Right.
0: And I just wonder how they get along. I have a feeling they get along. I feel like I've seen them talking to each other before.
1: Huh.
0: then that's real. That's the real deal. That's not what they show you on CNN or Fox or whatever. That's the real deal. They get along.
1: And the thing is, they probably do have good conversations, and they let each other express their opinion and go, okay.
0: Yeah, but I wonder if he's ever had them over. Because they'll see the sign on the door.
1: Either one.
0: They're not even allowed in there.
1: Yeah, either one.
0: Holy smokes. 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
10: Good morning. Bend firefighters were busy with two fires yesterday within 2 hours of each other. First, a shop fire on Bend's west side was knocked down. Damage estimated at $100,000. The cause under investigation. A short time later, crews were called to Southwest Bend where a large brush

0: fire broke out near Century Drive and Yates Road. Crews were able to stop it before threatening any structures. The cause of that fire was edging equipment that caused a spark and ignited the grass. Deschutes County collecting public feedback as they update their natural hazards mitigation plan. The goal to better understand individuals' preparedness, risk, and vulnerability to natural hazards. We have a link to that survey at mycentraloregon.com. Today marks the beginning of Amazon Prime Day, expected to bring in more than $26 billion. That's more than last Black Friday and Cyber Monday combined. Prime Day runs through this Friday. Mostly sunny and very warm today, a high of 88. More on the forecast at mycentraloregon.com. 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
1: All right, so this lady says she's not going to get naked anymore because everybody's doing that. I've got just one question for you. Who? Who's getting naked? I ain't seeing these pictures.

0: Supertramp. And Madonna before that. Why?
1: Well, that's
0: I didn't say it.
1: You didn't have to say anything.
0: Supertramp and Supertramp before that. No, I'm just kidding. That's mean. She did make a name by rolling around on the floor with not a lot of clothes on.
1: Yes.
0: But now she says she's not going to do the naked thing anymore because everybody's being naked. She said she wants to always do the opposite of what everybody else is doing. So she's not going to be naked and she's going to think.
1: Oh.
0: That's what she said. So what she's saying is everybody right now is not thinking and being naked. Sounds like a pretty good time. I don't know. So Madonna's not going to do that. Let's see. 10 minutes after 8 o'clock on the West Coast.
1: 64 degrees in Bend.
0: 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And earlier, we were talking about the survey they did. They come up with these weird surveys sometimes. They did a survey. They just asked a bunch of people, when you hear it's all downhill from here, do you interpret it as things getting worse or things getting easier?
1: For me, it's the way it's presented.
0: Right. Well, I just presented it. What do you think?
1: Well, I mean,
0: I purposely tried to say it as neither.
1: Right. And I mean, if there's no inflection, it's hard for me to tell.
0: Right. Exactly. But 87% of the people said they think that means things are getting worse. A bunch of pessimists out there. 13% say it means things are getting easier, which if I just hear it's all downhill from here, I think that means easier.
1: Hopefully, yeah.
0: Right?
1: Yeah.
0: Right? In skiing, downhill's good. Right?
1: Yes.
0: So that's
1: being in a plane? Probably not.
0: Yeah. That's what I would have thought. Hey, Jimbo, you know what today is?
1: Yep.
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0: Oh, baby, it's Hot Ticket Tuesday. 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That's 318-5725. Hot Ticket Tuesday. We're giving away Black Label Society with Zach Sabbath and Dark Chapel. 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
1: Sunny and warm today with a high of 88, then partly cloudy and 55 tonight. Sunny and warm tomorrow with a high of 85. There's a slight chance of a midday shower. Right now it's 56 in Lapine, 58 in Sisters, and 65 in Bend. Weather and more at MyCentralOregon.com.
0: All right, coming up, let's see, Around the Campfire open mic. This is a thing going on at the Bowman Museum. If you like, you know, Western music and cowboy poetry and stuff, they're doing something on Saturday. We'll tell you about that. Also coming up, we'll check in with Bill Baker, find out what's trending. 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

0: How the Bee Gees, More Than a Woman. Rock and Roll's Greatest Hits, 105.7 KQAK. Good morning. This is the Dave Clemens Experience. I'm Dave. Jimbo's here.
1: Hello, and good morning.
0: So is Carl, the one-eyed producer. We're just about to spin the wheel of birthdays. Maybe give away a bundt cake.
1: Yeah.
0: In the meantime, let's talk about this Around the Campfire open mic. That's the name of this thing. You can celebrate 81 years of the Crooked River Roundup at the Bowman Museum. It's an afternoon of Western music and cowboy poetry. It's going to be Saturday from 1 to 3 at the Bowman Museum. And they've got more information for you right now at mycentraloregon.com. I try to support the museum, the Bowman Museum, as much as I can. I've always really liked the Bowman Museum. When I first moved here, this would have been 1989 or 1990.
1: Mm-hmm.
0: This would be my cousin's grandma worked there.
1: Okay. Distant family.
0: Kind of. Not that distant, right?
1: Right.
0: If it's my cousin's grandma on her mom's side. So.

0: my uncle married this lady. Her mom worked at the Bowman Museum. And that's really how I ended up here. We were come visiting her grandma. And then boom. Anyway, Bowman Museum.
1: Yeah, that's neat out there. You drive by and see the little train car.
0: Speaking of, they've got this little contest going on right now. This thing where you take a little caboose, these little wooden cabooses somebody cut out, and you paint them. I got us each one so you and I can decorate them.
1: Oh, okay. Yeah, and I know who you got them from.
0: From the Bowman Museum.
1: Right.
0: But you know Carrie, yeah. My friend Carrie still lives in Prineville, but she works in Bend. So I'm like, hey, next time you're over downtown, could you just cruise in there and get me a couple of cabooses?
1: Yeah, cool.
0: So I need to grab her caboose later.
1: That's illegal in some countries.
0: That's not wanted. Nobody wants me to grab their caboose. So she's going to just drop them off. Let's spin the wheel of birthdays. You're trying to get me in trouble over here?
1: You're doing just fine by yourself.
0: Let's spin the wheel. All right, spinning the wheel of birthdays. If it lands on your birthday and you're the first caller with that birthday, you win an 8-inch Bundt cake from Nothing Bundt Cakes. And we have landed on August 29th. August 29th. So if you're born on August 29th, give us a call, 541-318-KQAK. That's 541-318-5725. You're born on August 29th. Up next, we check in with Bill Baker, find out what's trending, and today's random facts are coming up too.
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8: Good morning. Bend firefighters were busy with two fires yesterday within 2 hours of each other. First, a shop fire on Bend's west side was knocked down. Damage estimated at $100,000. The cause under investigation. A short time

0: Later, crews were called to Southwest Bend, where a large brush fire broke out near Century Drive and Yates Road. Crews were able to stop it before threatening any structures. The cause of that fire was edging equipment that caused a spark and ignited the grass. Deschutes County collecting public feedback as they update their natural hazards mitigation plan, the goal to better understand individuals' preparedness, risk, and vulnerability to natural hazards. We have a link to that survey at mycentraloregon.com. Today marks the beginning of Amazon Prime Day, expected to bring in more than $26 billion. That's more than last Black Friday and Cyber Monday combined. Prime Day runs through this Friday. Mostly sunny and very warm today, a high of 88. More on the forecast at mycentraloregon.com. 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
1: Thanks, Bill. It is time now for today's Random Facts, where we find out solitaire refers to any tabletop game you can play by yourself, not just the famous card game.
2: Oh, I thought it was just a card game.
1: Yeah, no, the card game wasn't called solitaire until 1990 when Microsoft called it that when they first added it to the Windows operating system. The actual name of that game? Klondike.
2: Okay, never knew that.
1: So solitaire is any tabletop game you can play by yourself or Jimbo on Friday night.
2: Oh, gosh.
1: Ernest Hemingway set a world record for fishing in 1938. He caught 7 marlins in one day.
2: Whoa.
1: Do you eat marlins?
2: That's a good question. I don't know the answer. I don't know the answer to that.
1: Sled dogs wear mascara to help cut down the glare of the sun.
2: It's kind of like the eye black that the baseball players wear.
1: Ryan or J.D. Vance.
2: Guyliner.
1: Now, if you're thinking maybe it's Maybelline, you're right. According to one musher, they'll often use a simple waterproof mascara like Maybelline on lighter colored dog. By the way, they put it on the fur around their eyes, not on their actual lashes.
2: Oh, wow.
1: Well, because you don't want to have if you do that. Dogs are just trying to mate the whole time.
2: Oh, gosh.
1: They're like, ooh, la, la, la.
2: The guy says mush. The dog goes hush.
1: Wow.
2: Leave me alone.
1: Jimbo's got the jokes. You weirdo. Wait, Johnny Cochran all of a sudden?
2: He did rhyme.
1: If the driver says mush, you gotta say hush. What the heck? Jimbo's in rare form today. I like it.
2: I've had
1: like
2: sleep and I've had coffee.
1: Is that what's going on?
2: Uh-huh.
1: Nice. I'm thinking maybe you got a little more than that.
2: No.
1: Are things going on? No? Okay.
2: No.
1: None of my business. I'm going to stay out of it. 8:32 now on the West Coast.
2: 65 in Bend.
3: You know, you make me feel so good inside.
1: So good inside.
3: I've always wanted a girl just like you.
1: Like me?
3: You're such a PYT.
1: I am a PYT.

0: Michael Jackson and Pretty Young Thing. Rock and Roll's Greatest Hits, 105.7 KQAK. Good morning. Dave Clemens here along with Jimbo.
1: Hello and good morning.
0: And Carl, the one-eyed producer here as well. Push the buttons for us this morning. 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Ready for the final version of the Clemens Report?
1: Let's do it.
0: Okay, here's the Clemens Report. For Tuesday, June 23rd, 2026, Jason Mraz, Mr. A to Z, is 49 today.
2: I'm yours.
0: Oh my gosh, please never do that again.
1: Okay.
0: What was that? What's the other song he does that I like? I'm Yours is okay.
1: There's one where he does a little
0: that scat. First song where he's kind of, yeah.
1: Doing that little scat thing, yeah.
0: I'm trying to think of what that song was. It's not I'm Yours. It's a fast song.
1: Right, right.
0: And I just, what is Jason Mraz's biggest hit? And it's I'm Yours is his biggest hit.
1: Huh.
0: But there's other songs. It's not I Won't Give Up. That was a hit, right?
1: Right.
0: I don't know. I'm not going to look at it right now. I'm in the middle of a report, Jimbo. I'm blaming you for my weird little side thing here. Hold on. I got to get back to the report. Selma Blair turns 54. Oh, I skipped KT Tunstall. Black Horse in the Cherry Tree.
1: Yep.
0: 51 today. Selma Blair, 54. Randy Jackson, 70. He's from Journey. And then Clarence Thomas, 78 today. And if you have money burning a hole in your pocket, Amazon Prime Day kicks off today. It's 3 days long, but they call it Amazon Prime Day.
1: Yeah, day, not
0: now, will
1: days.
0: You buy something?
1: Nope.
0: Is it? I don't feel like the deals are that good.
1: Nope.
0: Are they? Nope. Am I crazy?
1: I don't think
0: they say they're going to make billions of dollars in this next 3 days.
1: Yeah, for everybody that's got lack of impulse, it goes, oh, what's it? It's Amazon Prime Day. Yeah.
0: Right?
1: And, you know, buy a bunch of crap you don't need.
0: Music mogul Clive Davis died yesterday, 94 years old. Federal Reserve Chairman Alan Greenspan, former Federal Reserve Chairman Alan Greenspan. We heard his name a lot. He's died of complications from Parkinson's disease. He was 100 years old.
1: Wow.
0: Papa John's has partnered with Instacart to collect data on when consumers might be out of groceries. Then they can tell you should order a pizza. I don't know if I like that.
1: Yeah. Mind your own business.
0: I don't know. I got mixed feelings on it. Sometimes I'm like, mind your own business. Other times I'm like, I don't know. You're in the bathroom. You're on your phone. You're like, oh, I'm out of toilet paper. And then Instacart comes up. Hey, we can bring that to you right now. All right, I'll just sit here. Hurry up. Carlos Mencia was arrested last Thursday for tax fraud. State of California says he owes them $300,000. Meanwhile, the IRS has also been after him.

0: for $1.2 million in unpaid taxes. I'm thinking this guy, they could probably bust him for stealing jokes, too.
1: Probably.
0: They say he steals a lot of jokes.
1: Oh, wow.
0: Carlos Mencia. You never heard that before?
1: No, I never heard that he
0: does. I steal jokes, but I try to give him credit for it when I do, you know. A Father's Day rundown said that 87% of dads say they'd pretend to like a gift if they didn't. And 46% of people say their father taught them the importance of working hard to earn money. And 100% of my kids pretend they don't know me in public. One of my favorite things about Bryce is I can't embarrass him in public. And I'm like, dude, how come you don't get embarrassed when I do stuff like that? And he's all, because you're the idiot, not me.
1: Out of the mouths of babes.
0: Yeah, like, oh, that's a good point. Good for you. Good for you. Talladega Nights will be released or re-released in theaters for its 20th anniversary. Or you could just listen to Jimbo repeat it from memory. You know all the lines. Give me one.
1: Let's see. They're praying at dinner time.
0: Mm-hmm.
1: Good Lord, we'd like to thank you for this bounty of food. Taco Bell, Mountain Dew, and what is it? KFC. I mean, they got all this fast food on the table. He's going through every one of them.
0: Right, right. I like it. John Bon Jovi says his vocal cords are fully healed and he's ready to go on tour. Man, haven't we been through enough already this year?
1: Oh, jeez.
0: It's almost as bad as Madonna making a new album. Or Nickelback coming back. Oregon ranked number 30 on best states for a road trip. 30 out of 50. We'd rank even lower on the list if they knew about all these new roundabouts, the road closures, the bike lanes, and the traffic cameras. And that's the Clemens Report for Tuesday, June 23rd, 2026.
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3: I got Jimmy Buffet lined up. And coming up in just a few minutes, the six major things that matter most when it comes to good mental health.
4: Sunny and warm today, high of 88, and then partly cloudy tonight, 55 for the overnight low. Sunny with a slight chance of a shower and 85 tomorrow. 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

0: 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Good morning. This is the Dave Clemens Experience. I'm Dave. Jimbo's here.
1: Hello and good morning.
0: So is Carl, the one-eyed producer. And researchers from all around the world say that good mental health is about a lot more than just feeling happy. A new study found six major things that matter most. Here they are, right? You got to have purpose, be satisfied with life, got to have self-acceptance, connection, autonomy, and happiness. So
1: yes.
0: Strive for all those things. You'll have good mental health.
1: And boundaries.
0: You got to have boundaries?
1: Learn to say no every now and then.
0: Okay, now that's seven things. Are we going to just keep adding things?
1: No, but
0: Carl says beer.
1: Of course you do.
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11: Good morning. Ben, firefighters were busy with two fires yesterday within 2 hours of each other. First, a shop fire on Ben's west side was knocked down. Damage estimated at $100,000. The cause under investigation. A short time later, crews were called to Southwest Bend where a large brush fire broke out near Century Drive and Yates Road. Crews were able to stop it before threatening any structures. The cause of that fire was edging equipment that caused a spark and ignited the grass. Deschutes County collecting public feedback as they update their natural hazards mitigation plan. The goal to better understand individuals' preparedness, risk, and vulnerability to natural hazards. We have a link to that survey at mycentraloregon.com. Today marks the beginning of Amazon Prime Day, expected to bring in more than $26 billion. That's more than last Black Friday and Cyber Monday combined. Prime Day runs through this Friday. Mostly sunny and very warm today, a high of 88. More on the forecast at mycentraloregon.com. 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
1: Hello and good morning.
0: And so is Carl, the one-eyed producer.
1: So my wife got me some shorts for Father's Day.
0: Oh, cool.
1: I didn't think they were going to fit.
0: Mm-hmm.
1: Thought that we'd be tight.
0: Mm-hmm.
1: Mm-mm. The opposite.
0: They're too big?
1: Yeah, I got to wear a belt with it. The belt's like on the left.
0: How much weight did you end up losing?
1: 35 pounds.
0: And you've kept all that off?
1: For the most part, yes.
0: Okay, what does that mean, the most part?
1: I haven't gained any.
0: Well, so then that would be just a yes.
1: Yeah, I there's days where
0: or is there parts of you that did gain weight back?
1: Probably what I'm sitting on.
0: Right. Yeah. All right.
1: Wow. But no, I've been
0: 35 pounds.
1: Maintaining, and it's kind of nice that having to have this problem of clothes being too big. It's never been like that before.
0: So you're going to return them and get smaller ones? No, because you're lazy like me.
1: No, what I'll do is I'll put them in the wash machine and I'll put them in hot water and shrink them a little bit.
0: Gotcha.
1: Yeah.
0: All right. Well, cool.
1: Save my wife a trip to the store.
0: Right? I mean, it's better to have your clothes be a little big than a little small.
1: Oh, yes. Yes, definitely.
0: Unless you're a lady on date night.
1: God.
0: Right?
1: What is wrong with you today?
0: I don't know. Like I said, I think I might have a tumor. I got this pain right here. All right. More of Rock and Roll's Greatest Hits coming up, 105.7.
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11: Sunny and warm today with a high of 88, partly cloudy and 55 tonight, then sunny. Maybe a shower tomorrow, but still warm with a high of 85. Weather at MyCentralOregon.com.

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0: It's Ace of Base with The Side. Rock and Roll's Greatest Hits, 105.7 KQAK. Good morning. Dave Clemens here along with Jimbo.
1: Hello and good morning.
0: Carl, the one-eyed producer here as well. Later this hour, I'll be talking to George Thurgood.
2: Dun, dun, dun, dun, dun.
0: On the day I was born.
2: Dun, dun, dun, dun.
0: That's a good song.
1: Yes.
0: All right. We need to play that song at some point, Carl. Find that song. I guess he's coming to Medford.
1: Oh, wow.
0: So, I don't know. They reached out to me and said, you want to do an interview? The promotions guy is the same guy that asked me to interview Tiffany.
1: Oh,
0: remember
1: okay.
0: when I did that?
1: Yes.
0: So he comes to me with George Thurgood. I'm like, yeah, I didn't want to mention, oh, by the way, that's 3 hours away from me. It's a chance to talk to George Thurgood.
1: Yeah, of course.
0: And so we'll play that interview for you later this hour. It should be good. Get your tickets at georgethurgood.com, by the way, is where you get your tickets. But we'll talk more about that later. Right now, let's do today's questions. We ask three questions every day at about this time. Sorry, I'm having problems with the button board here.
1: Mm.
0: Oh, I think I got it. My head hurts.
1: Uh-oh.
0: I think I got a tumor.
1: Hmm.
0: I'm afraid I got a tumor.
1: I don't think you do.
0: Or I'm sleeping on my neck weird. I think my neck kind of hurts, too. I want to go get a massage. When's the last time you got a massage? Like a professional massage?
1: I've had one, and I never want to do it again.
0: What? Why?
1: Because my wife was in the room. You can't relax. You're laying there with
0: you felt weird about it?
1: Next to nothing on, and there's a beautiful young lady giving me a massage, and I cannot relax for a moment.
0: Really?
1: No, my wife was in the room, and it's like, nope, this is not going to work.
0: Interesting. Did she say anything?
1: Your wife? She asked me, she goes, did you enjoy that? I said, absolutely not.
0: What?
1: Absolutely not.
0: You guys are wound up so tight. We went and did a couples massage thing.
1: Now, see, that would be okay.
0: So wait. You got a massage and your wife's just sitting there in a chair watching?
1: Yes.
0: You guys are kinky freaks.
1: No.
0: You are so.
1: No, I was just like, I was completely uncomfortable. I was not cool with it.
0: She's just watching to see if you're getting worked up over it.
1: Yeah, let's see if you eat. Yeah. No.
0: Jeez.
1: Talk about a setup.
0: That's funny. Huh.
1: I did not enjoy it.
0: I'm sorry you're wound up so tight. That's not good.
1: No.
0: All right, well, go to a dude. That's sports guy, massager guy.
1: Yeah. And stay home.
0: I'm just the opposite, man. I mean, I've only done a massage one time, and I did the couple's massage, but I'd be okay. I'm going to massage. I'll get two masseuses on me. Why not? More the merrier.
1: Oh, my Ooh, Lord.
0: Four hands rubbing your shoulders and stuff.
1: What was in your coffee today? Good Lord.
0: All right, here's today's. I'm just fooling around. Here's today's questions. Find these on Facebook and Instagram. It's Dave Clemens, C-L-E-M-E-N-S. Number one, I want you to name one thing that contributes to good mental health.
1: I've learned to embrace silence. Just, enjoy silence. My world, our worlds are noisy, and it's just nice to just sit there, enjoy a cup of coffee, and have no background noise at all.
0: You know what else is relaxing? A good massage, Jimbo.
1: Yeah.
0: Go in there and ask for a massage a trois. I just invented that word, dude. That's awesome, right? Massage a trois. I'm here for a massage a trois.
1: Oh, my gosh.
0: Number two. What are you trying to let go or at least know you should?
1: Dishonesty. That had happened a couple of times, and it's just...
0: Oh, someone was dishonest with you.
1: Yeah, and it really fried me bad.
0: And it's bugging you.
1: Oh, yeah.
0: Just you know what helped that?
1: Just let it go.
0: Is a massage a trois. That's what you need. And finally, what movie do you love to quote?
1: Talladega Nights and, believe it or not, The Hangover.
0: Oh,
1: the original Hangover.
0: Yeah.
1: That one's funny.
0: Oh, that's fun. For me, it's Tommy Boy.
1: Oh, yes.
0: Oh, that's going to leave a mark. There's a part where he's at the gas station in Tommy Boy, and he gets gas, and he leaves the door open, and when he backs up, the door hits the gas island, and the door breaks.
1: Mm-hmm.
0: on his buddy's car. Mm-hmm. So he gets it closed again. He gets in the driver's seat. His buddy comes out, opens the door, and the door falls off because he's busted it.
1: Right.
0: And Tommy Boy's all, "What did you do?" I don't know why that's so funny to me. All right, more of Rock and Roll's greatest hits coming up, 105.7.
1: KQAK.
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14: Good morning. Bend firefighters were busy with two fires yesterday within 2 hours of each other. First, a shop fire on Bend's west side was knocked down, damage estimated at $100,000, the cause under investigation. A short time later, crews were called to Southwest Bend where a large brush fire broke out near Century Drive and Yates Road. Crews were able to stop it before threatening any structures. The cause of that fire was edging equipment that caused a spark and ignited the grass. Deschutes County collecting public feedback as they update their natural hazards mitigation plan. The goal to better understand individuals' preparedness, risk, and vulnerability to natural hazards. We have a link to that survey at mycentraloregon.com. Today marks the beginning of Amazon Prime Day, expected to bring in more than $26 billion. That's more than last Black Friday and Cyber Monday combined. Prime Day runs through this Friday. Mostly sunny and very warm today, a high of 88. More on the forecast at mycentraloregon.com. 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

0: In excess. 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Good morning and welcome to Dave Clemens Experience. I'm Dave Clemens. Jimbo's here.
1: Hello and good morning.
0: And so is Carl, the one-eyed producer. 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

0: Awesome stuff there. All right, this is Rock and Roll's Greatest Hits, 105.7 KQAK. I'm Jimbo, and let's go over to Studio B.
1: Hey, it's Dave Clemens, and I have a special guest on the phone right now. It's the guy that sang Bad to the Bone.

0: know, hey, it's good enough for Richard Boone. It's good enough for me.
1: Yeah, you got to get out here sometime. Now, of course, you're going to be in Medford on August 2nd at the Holly Theater. Get tickets right now at georgethorogood.com. And I got to be honest, I'm pretty excited to be talking to a legend here this morning.
0: A legend?
1: You are a legend. If it wasn't for you, I wouldn't know about like Robert Johnson and John Lee Hooker and all those guys. And I've always wanted to ask you, how did you end up doing blues, this bluesy rock that you do?
0: Because I wanted to play rock someday, and that's the foundation of rock. You can't really play rock guitar unless you really educate yourself with the blues. And we went all the way back to Robert Johnson and started with that. I mean, I just went to the same school as Keith Richards and Eric Clapton and Elvin Bishop and all those people, Taj Mahal, to learn how to play. I always say they graduated for honors. I squeaked by with a C+.
1: Well, you obviously turned it into a pretty great career. Now, I'm originally from the Bay Area, and I know you were stomping around San Francisco there for a while in the beginning of your career. Is that right?
0: Well, I hardly call it the beginning of a career, but you got to start somewhere. So I started there, and I clawed my way to the middle, Dave.
1: Why are you so darn humble?
0: Realistic.
1: Is that what it is? I would love to know, what is your life like these days? I mean, have you been touring nonstop since then? Or, I mean, what are your interests? Tell me something about George Thorogood that not everybody knows.
0: That's not a lot to tell. You know, if I had been touring nonstop since 1973, I wouldn't be alive right now. We don't tour nonstop. Everybody thinks that about us. We tour every year just about, but we don't tour nonstop. And that's all I've been concentrating on. That's my... I don't want to say my obsession, but it's my job. And it's my job to, if we want to keep it going, you got to pay attention to detail and everything else. So that's pretty much all I've been doing. Kind of a boring answer, but it's the truth.
1: Did you write a lot of your music, or how did that all come to you?
0: No, I write very little of it. I wrote a few songs. I wasn't real obsessed with that. I wanted to make the songs that I wrote be in some way or fashion, be unique. It would stand out. So if I sat down with something, I wanted it to be something that grabbed, like Band of the Bone or I Drink Alone, which I wrote, or Long Gone or something. So I kept it down to a small body so they would be more special to me. Besides, there's only one Bob Dylan, okay? That guy never stops writing, and he never will. Because that's what he does. I'm a live performer, Dave, and if I can write or find something or create something that can enhance those live programs, then that's what I shoot for.
1: Now, this show that's coming up in Medford, what can we expect at this thing?
0: I'm not going to bring the band with me, Dave. I'm going to get rid of tuxedo, and I'm going to sit on the stage and read poetry. What do you think? What kind of question is that? Is the album is the baddest show on earth? What can they expect?
1: Well, I just wondered. I mean, have you mellowed out a little bit? I mean, you're a high energy guy, and I mean, still keeping that energy,
0: Dave, they don't pay me to be mellow.
1: All right. I want everyone to get your tickets for this show, 2026 Baddest Show on Earth Tour, this August 2nd.
0: I love this guy. You know what he just said? He says, I want everyone to get your tickets. You want a job, Dave?
1: Yes, I do. Yes, I do. August 2nd, the Holly Theater in Medford. GeorgeThorogood.com is where you get those tickets. Hey, thank you so much for spending some time with me. You made my week. Like I said, I mean, you're very humble, but definitely a legend. And I know it's going to be a great show.
0: Well, Dave, why don't you come around and say hello to me when we do the show?
1: I'll do it. I'll do it. I'd love that.
0: Look forward to that, Dave.
1: All right. Thank you. And have a good one, okay?
0: Yeah. Bye-bye.
1: All right. Thank you so much, guys. We've got the Beach Boys next on Rock and Roll's Greatest Hits, 105.7 KQAK. Are you laughing about how he's just done with the interview at the end?
2: Yeah, yeah.
1: He's just like, yeah, bye. 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

0: Guns N' Roses, Sweet Child of Mine. Rock and Roll's Greatest Hits, 105.7 KQAK. Good morning. This is the Dave Clemens Experience, and you showed up just in time because we're wrapping things up. You didn't have to hear all this mediocrity that was going on for the last 4 hours. But we'll be back again to do it tomorrow from 6 to 10 on the Dave Clemens Experience, the picnic foods we still love, the ones we don't, and the things that can ruin a good picnic, plus secret snack stashes. People have these outside their homes.
1: What?
0: Yeah, we'll talk about that. And Torons. You know what that is? That's a tourist moron. We'll talk about those tomorrow. Plus, it's Weirdo Wednesday, so tomorrow should be a fun show.
1: Yes.
0: Yeah. In the meantime, mostly sunny today with a high of 88 with some light winds. Not great for fires.
1: No.
0: So don't be dumb. A fire right now could be a very bad thing.
1: Yeah,
0: it's hot, it's dry,
1: there was
0: we got winds.
1: One yesterday that was caused by garden equipment.
0: Luckily, we're knocking these things down quickly.
1: Yeah.
0: But that's going to get harder and harder as the summer rolls on.
1: Yeah.
0: So let's get the dumbness out of our systems, be careful, and be safe.
1: That's true.
0: That's one of the things we hate here in the Northwest is when your house burns down because of somebody else's carelessness in the woods.
1: Yeah.
0: So let's be careful. Jimbo's got some Crooked River Roundup tickets to give away this afternoon from 3 to 7.
1: Yeehaw!
0: And then I'll have some more tomorrow morning during the Dave Clemens Experience to give away. So I feel like we did everything we're supposed to do. We'll check in with Bill Baker one more time, see what's trending, hand things over to Sergio. Jimbo, do your thing.
1: See you later, bye.
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4: Good morning. Bend firefighters were busy with two fires yesterday within 2 hours of each other. First, a shop fire on Bend's west side was knocked down. Damage estimated at $100,000. The cause under investigation. A short time later, crews were called to Southwest Bend where a large brush fire broke out near Century Drive and Yates Road. Crews were able to stop it before threatening any structures. The cause of that fire was edging equipment that caused a spark and ignited the grass. Deschutes County collecting public feedback as they update their natural hazards mitigation plan, the goal to better understand individuals' preparedness, risk, and vulnerability to natural hazards. We have a link to that survey at mycentraloregon.com. Today marks the beginning of Amazon Prime Day, expected to bring in more than $26 billion. That's more than last Black Friday and Cyber Monday combined. Prime Day runs through this Friday. Mostly sunny and very warm today, a high of 88. 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

0: On the next Dave Clemens Experience, the picnic foods we still love, the ones we don't, and the things that can ruin a good picnic, plus secret snack stashes and tour-ons. 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
0: Central Oregon weather. It's going to be sunny today. A few clouds in the sky and a high of 87. 53 at night, and tomorrow sunshine with a high of 86. 49 in the evening, and on Thursday it's going to be sunny with some clouds and a high of 84 degrees. I'm Sergio. 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

0: Human League, Rock and Roll's Greatest Hits, 105.7 KQAK. And it was sunny yesterday. I actually got a chance to get outside and hang out by the river. It's one of my favorite things when I get done with work, is just kind of relax by the river and just enjoy the sunset. It's a good time. And if you get a chance to get outside, do just that. If you are trying to find something to do in the next hour, I'll give you details on a couple things going on around the area. 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
2: Central Oregon weather.
3: It's going to be sunny today. A few clouds in the sky and a high of 87 degrees. 53 at night. Tomorrow, sunshine with a high of 86. 49 in the evening. And on Thursday, it's going to be sunny with some clouds and a high of 84 degrees. I'm Sergio. For more news and weather, go to mycentraloregon.com and make it your home page today.

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2: Central Oregon weather.
3: We're going to have some sunshine today. A few clouds in the sky and a high of 87. 53 at night. Tomorrow, more sunshine with a high of 86, 49 in the evening, and on Thursday, it's going to be sunny with some clouds and a high of 84 degrees. 53 at night, and I'm Sergio. For more news and weather, go to MyCentralOregon.com and make it your home page today.

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0: Love the Nightlife with Alicia Bridges on Rock and Roll's Greatest Hits, 105.7 KQAK. And I, too, love the nightlife. I just don't like the morning afterlife because it doesn't feel very good. I'm definitely not of the age to be staying up past midnight on the weekends, but every now and then I do, and I regret it the very next morning. But that's just all part of the game, baby. The one thing I do commit to when staying out past my bedtime is usually drinking water. And that's before and after. And spicy food is always a good after remedy. So there's your knowledge bomb for today. I have more Rock and Roll's Greatest Hits coming up. 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
6: Central Oregon weather.
0: It's going to be sunny today. A couple clouds in the sky and a high of 87 degrees. 53 at night. Tomorrow, sunshine with a high of 86. 49 in the evening, and on Thursday, it's going to be sunny with some clouds, a high of 84 degrees, 53 at night. And I'm Sergio. 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

0: Kenny Loggins, Rock and Roll's Greatest Hits, 105.7 KQAK. And over the weekend, I made it out to the Air Museum in McMinnville, and it was interesting. There's so many different planes, so many different sizes, and some people really were just risking their lives to see if these things work or not. And honestly, I think it's cool. It's like any sort of, I guess, creation or concept that you make, you want to make sure to test it. But if I'm in the air and I'm going 100 and something miles an hour, it's a little sketchy. But hey, that's all part of the price for air flight. I did also get to see those old wooden ones too, the old planes. And yeah, we've come a long way. So as much as I miss Spirit Airlines, it could have been worse. Let's get back to more of Rock and Roll's Greatest Hits. It's 105.7 KQAK.
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7: Central Oregon weather.
0: It's going to be cooling down to 53 degrees tonight. Tomorrow, sunshine with a high of 86, 51 at night. And on Thursday, sunshine with some clouds and a high of 80 degrees, 51 in the evening. And on Friday, we're going to have sunshine for the first part of the day and clouds and light showers in the afternoon. I'm Sergio. 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

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Yeah, the Pet of the Week comes in every Friday at 9:35 in the morning. 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

0: Michael Jackson, rock and roll's greatest hits, 105.7 KQAK. Sergio hanging with you on this Tuesday afternoon. And hopefully you enjoyed your lunch. Maybe you're about to head out to lunch. Remember, if you get tacos, you go adobada, you go carnitas, maybe chicken if it's grilled. And yeah, there's plenty of other styles of tacos other than carne asada. And you'd be surprised what you get into. Don't forget, it's always red sauce over green. Tastes way better. You got to get that spice. I got more rock and roll's greatest hits. 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
2: Central Oregon weather.
3: It's going to be cooling down to 53 degrees tonight. Tomorrow, sunshine with a high of 86, 51 at night. And on Thursday, it's going to be sunny with some clouds at a high of 80 degrees, 51 in the evening. And on Friday, we're going to have sunshine for the first part of the day, clouds, and then light showers. High of 70 degrees, and I'm Sergio for more news and weather. Go to mycentraloregon.com today.

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0: Bingo. 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
7: Central Oregon weather.
0: It's going to be cooling down to 53 degrees tonight. Tomorrow, sunshine with a high of 86, 51 at night. And on Thursday, sunshine with some clouds and a high of 80 degrees, 51 in the evening. And on Friday, we're going to have sunshine and then clouds in the afternoon and possibly some showers. I'm Sergio. For more news and weather, go to MyCentralOregon.com.

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0: Anita Ward on Rock and Roll's Greatest Hits 105.7 KQAK, and it is officially summer. The kids are out of school. The tourists are coming in and out of town, and it's a good time. Yeah, it's a little crowded, but just be courteous. Remember, this is money coming in to the city. I know it's a minor inconvenience to have people treating roundabouts like four-corner stops, and also seeing all these kids on e-bikes that are way too many on one e-bike. Just be courteous to each other on the road. Remember, you share the road. And if you're that guy on the bike, yes, I know you're wearing all your great biking outfits, but stay in the bike lane. I'll be taking up the road. Let's get back to more Rock and Roll's Greatest Hits. It's 105.7 KQAK.
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0: Central Oregon weather. It's going to be cooling down to 53 degrees tonight. Tomorrow, sunshine with a high of 86, 51 at night. And on Thursday, it's going to be sunny with some clouds at a high of 80, 51 at night. And on Friday, we're going to have sunshine for the first part of the day, then clouds and light showers in the afternoon. High of 70. And I'm Sergio. For more news and weather, go to mycentraloregon.com today.

woke last night to the sound of thunder. How far off, I sat and wondered. Started humming a song from 1962. And funny how the night moves, when you just don't seem to have as much to lose. 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

0: 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Tomorrow's Weirdo Wednesday, and you can hear something weird right after the Clemens Report. 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
11: Central Oregon weather.
0: It's going to be cooling down to 53 degrees tonight. Tomorrow, sunshine with a high of 86, 51 at night. And on Thursday, it's going to be sunny with some clouds and a high of 80, 51 in the evening. And on Friday, we're going to have sunshine for the first part of the day, clouds in the afternoon. I'm Sergio for more news and weather at MyCentralOregon.com today.

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0: Stevie Nicks on Rock and Roll's Greatest Hits, 105.7 KQAK. And I think that's my time with you today. I'll be back tomorrow playing more of Rock and Roll's Greatest Hits from 10 to 3. 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
0: Central Oregon weather. It's going to be cooling down to 53 degrees tonight. Tomorrow, sunshine with a high of 86, 51 at night. And on Thursday, it's going to be sunny with some clouds and a high of 80 degrees, 51 at night. And on Friday, sunshine and some clouds and a little bit of rain with a high of 70. I'm Sergio. For more news and weather, go to MyCentralOregon.com and make it your homepage today.

0: Rock and Roll's Greatest Hits, 105.7 KQAK. That is Michael Jackson, of course, and Billie Jean, Billy Joel before that. It's a Tuesday afternoon, 3:10 with Jimbo. And coming up between now and 5 o'clock, be listening. Crooked River Roundup starts this week. 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We'll do that between now and 5. Don't call now. I'll tell you when to call in and win. 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

0: Jordan. And this is how we do it. Rock and Roll's Greatest Hits, 105.7 KQAK, 320 with Jimbo. Now, if you fly a lot, it's hard to imagine flying ever being as carefree as it looks in commercials. Now, for most of us, there's two kinds of airports, stressful ones and more stressful ones. A new report analyzed the 20 busiest airports in the U.S. In the end, the five most stressful are O'Hare in Chicago, LaGuardia in New York City, JFK in New York City, Newark, which is just outside of New York in New Jersey, and Denver International Airport. Now, on the flip side of this, the least stressful, Minneapolis-St. Paul, Phoenix, San Francisco, the Harry Reid International Airport in Vegas, and Charlotte Douglas in North Carolina. 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
4: 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Today, I share that honor with Pearl and Moonstone. 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
2: Central Oregon weather.
3: Mostly sunny today with some light winds and a high today of 88. Then partly cloudy tonight. Lows tonight around 55. Still staying warm tomorrow, but there's a slight chance of rain tomorrow afternoon and a high of 85. And then on Thursday, sunny, cooler, and a high of 81 degrees. For weather anytime, including Radar and Morgan on MyCentralOregon.com. 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

0: Rock and Roll's Greatest Hits, 105.7 KQAK, Eurythmics, and Here Comes the Rain Again. That's not till the end of the week, though. So we'll take what we got right now. Let's see, 337 with Jimbo, 87 degrees now in Bend. And Kenny Loggins on the way. And if you like novelty records like Weird Al, Ray Stevens, songs about dead skunks, you're going to love tomorrow. It's Weirdo Wednesday. So after the Clemens Report at 6:35, 7:35, and 8:35, we'll do something weird just for you. And it's not just tomorrow. It's every Wednesday morning. 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

0: That's the best of my love from the Emotions. Kenny Loggins from the movie Footloose. Title track before that. Rock and Roll's Greatest Hits, 105.7 KQAK. I'm Jimbo. It's 3:48. We've got more Rock and Roll's Greatest Hits for your afternoon, and we'll take a look at weather. Play Lynyrd Skynyrd next, and on the Dave Clemens Experience tomorrow for midweek. The picnic foods we love, the ones we don't, and the things that can ruin a good picnic. Secret snack stashes. Turons. That's a term for tourist moron. Well, that should be interesting. Plus, Cashton Fred and Della Porterfield, they're contestants of the Crooked River Roundup. Young Guns, what's going on at the Crooked River Roundup? We'll talk to them tomorrow. Moment of inspiration happens, random facts, the birthday shout-outs, and what day it is. The Wheel of Birthday spins tomorrow. You have a chance to win an 8-inch bun cake from Nothing Bun Cakes in Bend if the wheel lands in your birthday. Last but not least, it's Weirdo Wednesday. We'll do something weird after the Clemens Report tomorrow morning at 6:35, 7:35, and 8:35. All on the Dave Clemens Experience for Wednesday, starting at 6 tomorrow right here on Rock and Roll's Greatest Hits, 105.7 KQAK.
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0: 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Mostly sunny, a high of 88 with light winds, cloudy and 55 tonight, then mostly sunny, a slight chance of a shower, 85 tomorrow. Weather at mycentraloregon.com.

It's 4 o'clock on the High Desert. 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

0: Rock and Roll's Greatest Hits, 105.7 KQAK, Rod Stewart. Joan Jett and the Black Hearts. Before that, it's 409 with Jimbo. And a man is going viral on TikTok. He says he's a Crumbl employee. May not be for very long. Listen to this. He warned customers their new dirty sodas have 148 grams of sugar in them, and drinking too many of them is probably not the best for your health. He says he's had customers shrug it off, saying they drink about 10 cans of soda a day. And they're not replacing those cans with the dirty soda. I guess that's really bad. He even said some people asked him to add more sugar with extra pumps of syrup. So naturally, the Crumbl people, they don't want their employees telling people not to order things like cookies or drinks, which are both packed with sugar. And so the guy's been given a warning to basically zip it. I wonder if they look at TikTok. He may be out of a job by tomorrow. Pat Benatar coming up. KC and the Sunshine Band. And I will tell you between now and 4:30, Crooked River Roundup tickets. And I'll tell you when to call in and win from Rock and Roll's Greatest Hits, 105.7 KQAK.
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0: Hey, I still got those tickets for Crooked River Roundup for Thursday night. So 318-KQAK if you want them. Sunny, 88 with light winds and partly cloudy tonight, low 55. Mostly sunny and 85 tomorrow. Maybe a shower in the afternoon and then cooler Thursday. Sunny and a high of 81. Find weather and more online at mycentraloregon.com. Make it your homepage today. Right now it's 87 degrees in Bend.

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Girls Just Want to Have Fun. That's Cindy Lauper, 438 with Jimbo. And congrats going out to Joanna. She won those tickets to the Crooked River Roundup for Thursday night. We'll have more of those tickets to give away tomorrow on the Dave Clemens Experience. Let's take a look at the roadways. First look this afternoon and up in Redmond. Evergreen's looking good. Every place else looking good. In Bend, Powers Road. Not bad at all. And still, it's early, so a warm commute, but everybody's behaving, so that is good. If you see traffic stuff going on, something that's going to get in your way and slow everybody else down as well, let us know. We'll pass along at 541-318-KQAK, and make sure you sign up to win free golf at KQAK.com. 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

0: 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Look at that, it's 4:50, it's Jimbo, and we're ready for the Tuesday Roundabout Radio Ride Home. We'll kick it off with Bob Seger and the Silver Bullet Band on the Dave Clemens Experience tomorrow for Wednesday. The picnic foods we still love, the ones we don't, and the ones the things that can ruin a good picnic. 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What is a Toron? Find out tomorrow morning. Plus, Cashton Fred and Della Porterfield, their contestants at the Crooked River Roundup Young Guns. We'll talk to them tomorrow. Also, Moment of Inspiration, the Random Facts, the Clemens Report. It's Weirdo Wednesday tomorrow. We'll do something weird after the Clemens Report. Your birthday shout-outs and what day it is, and we'll spin the Wheel of Birthdays tomorrow for a chance to win an 8-inch bun cake from Nothing Bun Cakes in Bend on the Wednesday Dave Clemens Experience, starting at 6 tomorrow on Rock and Roll's Greatest Hits, 105.7 KQAK.
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2: Central Oregon weather.
3: Partly cloudy tonight, looking at a low of about 55 again. Not cooling off a whole lot tonight. And then mostly sunny tomorrow. Warm again with a high of 85. There's a slight chance of showers in the afternoon tomorrow. And then a slight chance of showers in the evening tomorrow. And then Thursday, sunny with a